In her place, 100 candles burning. 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

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Hindsight is always 20/20, but looking back, it's still a bit fuzzy. Speak of mutually assured destruction. Nice story, cut beer.

Hello me, it's me again. 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Mankind has got to know his limitations.

0: I'm Andre from Copenhagen, here for the first time. I would love to hear Ozzy play Bug at the Moon today and forever, every day for forever. Miss him.
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1: Hey, I'm Alice Cooper and you're listening to Wacken Radio. Wacken is one of the really, really traditionally big, big, big concerts. You know, you can talk to people all around the world, especially in the United States, have never been to Germany. And you say Wacken, and they go, oh, yeah, that's that big one. That big one in Germany. Yeah, so it's the granddaddy, I think, in Germany.
0: Alles, was ihr wissen müsst aus dem Wacken-Universum, gibt's nur hier im Wacken-Radio bei Radio Bob.